0: Radio B, du soleil sur les bonnes ondes.
1: When you're favored by God, you're also favored by the devil. He's coming for you too. So you just gotta be strong and stay on the right side. 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He's gonna give you power too. He's gonna get in your head too, but it's whose side you gonna stay with. You stay with who brought you here. Mm. 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

0: 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Yeah. Praying Mantis.
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I left him in Yuma in a rundown Motel 6. 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JP and me ran together

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Nai from Sekuku. 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I poke you, Nai, you didn't poke me back. There is a Nai, that's why I'm gonna poke you in your back. Why, it's a Nai from Sekuku. 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

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So, you know, that meant I had to break the law.

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time to plant a seed, a seed of hate that plagues your plate. So bear witness to the state of the states. You are not.

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1: Light is a feather when I'm floating through, reading through.